0: Park.
1: Engine 16 is on scene. 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Engine 16 will be in Green Mountain Command investigating.
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1: 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Cross streets are Northwest 292nd Avenue and Northwest Stewart Lane.

0: 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Respond to code 1 sick person at 10528 Northeast Gateway Street. Cross streets are Northeast 100 Fifth Avenue and Northeast Cedar Falls Loop.
1: 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You're responding to a code 3 overdose at 2079 Selfish Cherry Orchard Place in Sherwood. Turning a dark collar, 47-year-old female, has been sick recently, and they took prescription medications and also a cannabis edible. They're having an anxiety attack or medical emergency, feeling really numb. Thinks it could be possibly an overdose on heart issues, chest pain. Does not feel violent or combative, no weapons. Said they took Sudafed, cannabis, and a cough medicine as well. And this reaction was accidental.
2: Rescue 35, copy.

0: 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This will be for 30-year-old female. She is conscious, complaining of abdominal pain. She does have some difficulty breathing, but she's able to speak in full sentences. Sounds like she just returned from the hospital a couple of hours ago. She's been vomiting and hasn't been able to stop. Not pregnant, and she just feels a little warm, like she could have a fever, no travel.
1: Rescue 6 copies.
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0: Engine 67 and AMR 107 responding to a code 3 sick person at Serenity Hills near Living 16200 Southwest Division Street. Describing an 85-year-old male, altered, breathing is shallow, recent UTI. Was going to start antibiotics tonight and now reported as sleepy and having constant pain.
1: Street. Cross streets are Southeast Tualatin Valley Highway and Southeast 21st Avenue.

0: And in 17, you're assigned to a park to fire at NPRV storage, 2975 Northwest Union Road, turning smoldering park dust near Green Junction, blocks on the south corner of the property, on the West Union side, not threatening any structures.
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0: Engine 2, you're responding to a car fire 2090 Southeast Cypress Street at the McDonald's. A caller's in the drive-through. The vehicle is turned off and there's safe distance from it. There's smoke coming from the caller's vehicle. It's going to be a black Honda CR-V. She's about 20 feet from the building. No flames, just white smoke at this time.
1: Energy 2, copy that. Thank you.

0: It's derived. We got a Honda CRV parked in a parking spot. Nothing short of this time. We'll be out in touch with you.
1: 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Thank you.

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Respond to traffic accident. A known injury. At Southwest Farmington Road and Southwest Jacktown Road.

0: 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Respond to traffic accident with injury. At Southwest Farmington Road and Southwest Jacktown Road.
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0: Engine 62 and AMR 131, you're both responding to an injury crash at Southwest Farmington Road and Southwest Jacktown Road. It's hurting two vehicles that were eastbound on Farmington. It's a rear-end accident, a green Volvo, and a Toyota pickup truck. No smoke or fluids. We did get a call from an automated crash notification company, and they said there were injuries, not much on specifics. They said someone was reporting neck injuries.
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0: Your mic is coming through very muffled and scratchy. I could not copy your initial readback.
1: Copy that. 6-2 arrived, 2 vehicle NPC, moderate damage. Airbags deployed, 1 patient civilian vehicle. We'll be investigating.
0: Okay, 2 vehicle MVC blocking moderate damage, airbags deployed, and 1 patient still in the vehicle investigating at 1728.
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0: 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Regarding a 69-year-old male, currently conscious, generally unwell all day, and passed out and fell over onto his bed, has an elevated pulse, recent issues with urine retention.
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At 16872, Southwest Eddy Road. Unit 303. Cross streets are Southwest Borchers Drive and Southwest Madeira Terrace.

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0: Rescue 35 and AMR 121, you're both responding to a code 3 sick person at Merrill Gardens at Sherwood, 16872 Southwest ED Road, at the Merrill Gardens at Sherwood, apartment 303. A male born in 1941, conscious, is off his baseline, altered and confused. Blood pressure 95 over 50 with a pulse of 51 and temp of 92, unknown cause, and someone able to respond and follow commands.
1: 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Respond to traffic accident with injuries at Southwest Olson Road and Southwest Beaverton Hillsdale Highway.

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1: 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Cross streets are Southwest Shoals Ferry Road and Southwest Bonnie Bray Drive.
0: What's your five? Go to the traffic accident in Olson Road. Hear from me from Murray and Farmington.
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0: 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Respond to traffic accident with injury. At northbound 217 Greenberg South Hub. Cross streets are Highway 217 Greenberg Ramp northbound with 5, milepost.
1: I just pulled up on this thing in the back. Name was also not a working car as well. He said, and I said, machine command. I'm at 217, just out of Greenberg. I'll be out of that gate.
2: Working car fire as well. And C-79 assumption coming in northbound, just as dangerous south of Greenberg. I'm investigating 1737.

0: 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Two involved vehicles not blocking. RP request medical. 53-year-old female, conscious, breathing is elevated, and having back pain.
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1: 8-mile-1-0-5. 0-5, we're responding to call northbound 213. We are coming from Main and 99.

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0: AMR 120. Respond to traffic accident with injuries. At northbound 217 Greenberg south of Cross Streets or Highway 217 Greenberg ramp northbound and 5, milepost. Respond to abdominal pain at 29940 Southwest Brown Road, Unit 216. Cross Streets are Southwest Coleman Loop South and Southwest Camelot Street.
1: That's why you're responding to Greenberg coming from Nijbergen, Martin, as you.
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0: 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Can you pull up to the front of the incident here? We're blocked pretty good.
1: 5,000 that we were flagged in by PD, but we'll come around and pull up to the front.
0: Yeah, copy. This is a good spot up here. We're blocked well.

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0: Just confirming, are you going code 1 based off choice, or is this was sent as a code 3 call?
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0: And just going with the full read back, AMR 226 and Rescue 540 responding to a code 3 abdominal pain at Whedon and Park Senior Apartments, 29940 Southwest Brown Road, apartment 216. Regarding a 104-year-old female conscious, shaky and difficult to go into the bathroom, is having pain in the lower back as well. Doctor requests she goes to hospital for observation. Rescue 5-4 copies.
2: Fire from this command.
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1: Rescue 5-4, go ahead.
0: We're stuck at the main entry door for the apartment complex. Is there a code accessible for entry?
1: I'm seeing a code for a top lockbox that is located before you enter the main entrance. It's on the left on a support pole. Would you like that code?
0: Affirmative, thank you.
1: Got me. I'm just affirming that over the air is good.
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Cross streets are Northeast Holly Street and Northwest Walker Road.

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Joining 88-year-old female, conscious, breathing normally. She fell and hit her head. Lost her balance and fell from a standing position. Has two bumps on her head. She heard a few hours ago.

0: 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At 14965, Southwest Girard Drive. 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

Engine 6-6-8 or 133 responding to a confirmed breathing problem at 14965 Southwest Deer Hard Drive. 91-year-old male, conscious, with shortness of breath and dizziness. Sir CHF.

0: He's also been dealing with some burning upon urination and urine retention for the last day. GCS 15, we have a pressure lapse of 142 over 91. Oxygen saturation is going to be 97% room air with a heart rate of 93. AFib, which is baseline. It sounds like he's on day 6 of 7 of antibiotics and might still have to be having some UTI-like symptoms from that. We have IV established. Again, our ETA is 5 minutes. Any questions?
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0: 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Sir, 5-year-old female, she's conscious, abnormal breathing, able to cough, choking on some chicken. Nothing further.
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0: 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At 1175, Northeast 64th Lane. Turn is 1102. Cross streets are Northeast Horizon Loop and Northeast Cornell Road.
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0: 108, we'll be in rough spot on 64th Lane. Where are coming from? 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
0: 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A 57-year-old female, conscious, normal breathing, dizzy and lightheaded. It just says BP of 161, complaining of back and neck pain. Nothing further.
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3: 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Respond to unconscious or fainting person at 217 West Old Highway 99W, Unit 23. Cross streets are West 2nd Way and O Street.

0: 20 responding to unconscious at Shahila Mobile Park, 217 West Old Highway 99W, space 23. Female on the floor not responding. Caller's not with the patient. It was secondhand info. They are breathing, but unknown if normal. Will not wake up. Looks like it's a 68-year-old female.
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3: 21 medic 20. We had a Newburgh officer arrive on scene for your call. The female is conscious and alert. They're just on the ground.
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engine 15, or 105, responding to a code 3 CV8 at 14264 Southwest Alpine Crest Way. 55-year-old female, conscious, breathing normally, has a history CVA. Currently, my mouth is drooping, unable to follow commands. Started about 2 minutes ago. Says that breathing is changing. 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

Engine 20 and Medic 21 are responding to an injury crash at Northeast Bell Road and Northeast Highway 219. 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It's between Bell and Bald Peak. Motorcycle crash. The motorcyclist is conscious and standing. There are deputies en route, and OSP has been notified. They said it's closest to mile marker 17 on Highway 219.

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1: Engine 422, respond to miscellaneous fire at 1319 Cedar Street. Cross streets are named Alley and 14th Avenue.

0: 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We have a single vehicle motor cycle crash. We'll be on investigating.
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Epidic 31, Southwest Stringtown Road. Cross streets are Southwest Irick Road and Southwest Easter Day Road.

0: 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We'll reach out to them in just a moment to confirm that.
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2: 117 exit to a canyon. Cross streets are Southwest Cabot Street and Highway 217 Canyon Ramp southbound.
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2: 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At 10670 Northeast Cornell Road. Unit 101. Cross streets are Northeast 106th Avenue and Northwest Cornell Road.
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6: 125, going to the traffic accident on Canyon. We're coming from Marion Militant.

0: Engine 65, truck 67, AMR 125, responding to injury, MVA. This would be southbound 217, north of Canyon, just south of Walker. It's a single vehicle that flipped over. Caller's pushing it out four times. It is on its wheels now. Ford SUV, single female occupant, is conscious. Looks like the police are just arriving.
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2: 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Respond to BLS sick person at 9025 Southwest 130th Avenue. Cross streets are Southwest Brockman Street and Southwest Trigger Drive.
1: Confirm with Wycombe, their deputy is still en route. They're entering from North Valley Road into Newburgh right now, so it doesn't seem like they're too far off.
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At 11675, Southwest Pacific Highway. Cross streets are Southwest Faffle Street and Southwest Dartmouth Street.

0: 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You guys can clear.
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1: 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Respond to headache. At 18321 Southwest Pacific Highway. Unit 210. Cross streets are Southwest Pacific Drive.
2: 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The patient will be at care home, 63-year-old female, conscious, breathing normally, and having weakness.
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2: Copy. You responded to a code 1 transport call at AFC Urgent Care, 11675 Southwest Pacific Highway. Patient was evaluated on blood pressure over 187-110, severe venous pressure, repetitive carotid pulsing, history of hypoglycemia, and hemoglobin is very low. They noted they smelled like E2H. And I've known if you will be compliant with responders in total denial. So a police call has been started. Not reported as combative or violent, but there are targeted police officers in route.
3: I'm just sorry, copy that. 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
3: 121, responding to Prestige on Pacific Highway. We're coming from Paul and Sherwood and Pacific Highway.
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0: Sorry, just slight correction on that readback. I said hypoglycemic. It says hypokalemia.
1: 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Thank you.

0: 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It's regarding a 76-year-old female conscious, having labored breathing, lots of back pain and nausea, does have abdominal pain as well.
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0: Engine 35 Neymar 121, you're responding to a code 3 headache call at Prestige Senior Living, 18321 Southwest Pacific Highway. Unit 210, it's regarding an 88-year-old female, conscious, breathing normally, having a headache, feeling shaky, and having high blood pressure. Headache was reported as sudden onset. Was in the hospital last week for a heart issue.
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Respond to miscellaneous. Non-fire. At Southwest Tong Lane and Southwest Westview Drive. Engine 422, move up to FGFA.

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Respond to BLS call at 10205 Northeast Cornell Road. Unit 208. Cross streets are Northwest 192nd Avenue and the Main Street.

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1: 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It's on light in place of the rescue bumpers.
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2: 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Respond to BLS flow at 2939 Zachary Court. Cross streets are Wilhelmina Avenue and No Street.
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0: Copy. You're responding to a miscellaneous non-fire at Southwest Tonglen and Southwest Westview Drive in Cornelius. Describing a large pile of wood seems to have possibly caught on fire. There's no active flames, but there's lots of smoke. RP concerned it will catch due to the heat. Do not see anyone tending this. Describing it as halfway down on between Hillsboro Highway and the Forest Hills Golf Course.
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0: 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It's a medical alarm for a 79-year-old female, conscious, breathing normally, slipped out of bed and needs help up. No reported injuries. We do have some access information in line 8. We did attempt to call the patient directly and wouldn't success.
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2: 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Respond to BLS flow. 8820 Southwest Mayo Street. Cross streets are No Street and Southwest 89th Avenue.

0: 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It's reporting a 74-year-old female conscious. Their walker twisted, which caused the patient to fall to the floor. No injuries.
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Engine 65, and ANR 134. Respond to traffic accident with injuries. At 4822, Southwest Western Avenue. Cross streets are Southwest Beaverton Hillsdale Highway and Southwest Fifth Street.

AMR 125. Respond to traffic accident with injury. At 4822, Southwest Western Avenue. Cross streets are Southwest Beaverton Hillsdale Highway and Southwest 5th Street.

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1: Engine 1's arrived. We just have two high burns going on. We're going to clear.
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Engine 6-5 in AMR 125, you're responding to an injury crash at Madera Riley Hills Apartments, 4822 Southwest Western Avenue, across streets to Southwest Beaverton Hillsdale Highway and 5th Street. It's going to be outside that location on the street. Reported as a T-bone crash or a head-on collision. No entrapment, partially blocking. Looks like everyone is moving. It's a black Kia sedan and a black Kia Soul. Police were on scene pretty early in this crash. Have not advised on injuries yet.

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0: Cross streets are Southeast 16th Avenue and Southeast 18th Avenue.
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Respond to miscellaneous fire at 7090 Southwest 68th Avenue. Cross streets are Southwest Canby Street and Southwest Railroad Street.

0: Engine 18R13 for responding, code 3, 1723 Southeast Oak Street, across the 16th to 18th Ave. This is for a 71 year old female. She's conscious right now. This happened an issue the last week or so. When she goes to sleep, her oxygen drops into the 50s. Her doctor wants her brought in. She has COPD, CHF, diabetes, tried albuterol. Nothing further.
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0: 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Directing our caller's barbecue. It's on fire. They poured flour on it, which did nothing. It's contained to the barbecue and the lid is shut. A couple feet from the home. It was starting to go out when they were calling and they shut the propane off.
1: Engine 5-3 copy.

0: 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So you guys could just bring the burning down. This is going to be the house for the black sedan in front of it. We just need help with burning.
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2: 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I'll bring it to you guys. Are you good for a silence?

0: 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Respond to traffic accident with injury at Southwest 185th Avenue and Southwest Crescent Lane. Engine 35 and AMR 133. Respond to diabetic problem. 11865 Southwest Tualatin Road. Unit 190. Cross streets are Southwest 115th Avenue and Southwest 124th Avenue.
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0: 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Respond to code 1 allergic reaction at 7160 Southwest Taylor's Ferry Road. Cross streets are Southwest 70th Avenue and Southwest 73rd Place.
2: No occupants inside, there's drivers out. Engine 53 investigating. Copy, one vehicle in the tree, knock inside, investigating at 1951.
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0: 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Cross streets are Northeast Franson Way and Northeast Sydney Street.
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0: 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Turning a 7-month-old female, conscious, been vomiting and having red cheeks. Swelling on the cheeks is what I saw as the code 3 determinant. Seems to be able to swallow. Possibly a reaction to egg that was consumed 3 hours ago.

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1: 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Turning a 7-month-old female conscious, been vomiting and having red cheeks. Swelling on the cheeks is what I saw as the code 3 determinant. Seems to be able to swallow. Possibly a reaction to egg that was consumed 3 hours ago.
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Respond to breathing problem. 20444, Southwest Rosa Drive. Unit INDV. All streets are Southwest Rosa Road and Southwest Bermuda Court.

0: 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When you guys get down here, I can hold traffic if you want to do a U-turn and just park in the northbound lanes in front of the sheriff's.
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Respond to code 1 sick person at 4021 East Jory Street. 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Cross streets are No Street and East Crest 2 Drive.

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0: 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They're on hospice and got a new bed delivered and needs a lift assist to their bed.
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0: Looks like engine 2 just cleared. 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
2: 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Engine 2 and ANR 139, respond to hit and run traffic accident with injuries at Southeast Tualatin Valley Highway and Southeast 73rd Avenue.

Engine 6-2, I see you're en route. 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You're requested by truck 6-7. I saw you cleared up and you appeared closer. So that's an 8-year-old female, currently asleep, breathing normally. Is able to be woken up, requesting lift to a new bed.

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0: 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It's going to be in the area of TV and 73rd Avenue. The suspect's vehicle is a Kia actively trying to leave the parking lot. One of the callers is one from the victim vehicle, unknown exact injuries for them. PD are still en route.
1: Yes, we copy that. We're back. Thank you.

0: 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Everybody appears to be out.
1: We should be investigating.
0: Maybe nine, you can go ahead and cancel. Thank you.
1: Nice, stop is canceled. Thank you.

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Respond to BLS trauma. At 30140, Southwest Gravel Road. Cross streets are Southwest Minter Bridge Road and Southwest Hillsborough Highway.

0: 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Respond to code 1 for abdominal pain. At 345, Southwest Devon Lane. Cross streets are No Street and Southwest Downing Street. Heavy Rescue 51, and AMR 107. Respond to code 1 behavioral health problem. At 7600, Southwest Dartmouth Street. Cross streets are Southwest 72nd Avenue and Southwest Atlanta Street. Working channel off 37.
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0: 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The 43-year-old male, conscious, has wounds on the lower right back on the waistline. The top is a touch. No bleeding. There's drainage.
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0: 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It's running a 58-year-old male, conscious, having abdominal pain, headache, muscle fever.
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0: 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Respond to sick person. At 350, Southeast 3rd Avenue. Cross streets are Southeast Baseline Street and Southeast Oak Street. Engine 65, and AMR-133. Respond to unconscious or fainting person. At 4836, Southwest Olson Road. Unit C. Cross streets are Southwest Beaverton Hillsdale Highway and Southwest Dover Street.
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0: Engine 6-5 and AMR 133 responding to a code 3 sinkhole episode at 4836 Southwest Olson Road in the Montclair Terrace Apartments, Apartment C as in Charles, regarding a 25-year-old male conscious who previously lost consciousness and shallow breathing, has been out of the ER for pneumonia, cysts in his lungs, injured his right shoulder and elbow, has a break-in, leaving his control, and he hit his head on a stone counter. Did take a edible marijuana a couple hours ago.
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engine 39, and truck 56. Respond to chimney fire at 14940 Southwest 81st Avenue. Cross streets are Southwest Iola Street and Southwest Matthew Park Street.

0: 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Go ahead and put it on the chimney fire in place of truck 56.
1: Copy, truck 51 responding, truck 56, you can cancel.

0: 1039 and Truck 51, you're responding to a chimney fire at 14940 Southwest 81st Avenue, crossroads of Southwest Viola Street and Southwest Matthew Park Street. At this location, there's a lot of black and dark gray smoke coming out of the chimney. The resident is known to have a wood stove inside, but this smoke is different than the normal smoke that comes out of it. Our caller's concerned there's an issue. Peeked inside, but didn't see any smoke inside the house itself. RP suspects he burns garbage or similar items due to this smell. Copy that one. Copy.
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Respond to residential fire alarm at 11009 Southwest Parkview Drive. Cross streets are Southwest Glenbrook Court and Southwest Orchard Drive.

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1: Heavy Rescue 51, and AMR 140. Respond to code 1 fall at 15000 Southwest Hall Boulevard, Unit 348. Cross streets are Southwest Murdoch Street and Southwest Sadler Street.
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0: 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They fell because their knees gave out, reporting knee and back pain.
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Cross streets are Southwest Rose Lane and Southwest 139th Avenue.

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Cross streets are Southwest 72nd Avenue and Southwest Atlanta Street.

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1: Yeah, we on 34 for this call. We back on 37 again.
0: Thirty-seven's open. I think this call would be better on 37, so let's move to there.
1: Copy. Moving over.

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Respond to residential fire alarm at 1266 Southwest 176th Terrace. Cross streets are Southwest September Lane and Southwest J Street.

0: MR-126 responding to a code 1 transport call. Beaverton Police are on scene at Eichler Park, 13710 Southwest Farmington Road, requesting transport for a male that's voluntary and cooperative. They advise the entrance will be off of Menlo, south of Farmington.
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0: 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Cross streets are Northwest Anita Terrace and Northwest Blandy Terrace.
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0: Engine 67 AMR 107, you're responding to a code 36 episode at 13725 Southwest Bonnie Break Court. Our caller said it was called a street, not a court, but we did confirm the house number. Their wife is down in the bedroom, breathing sounds normally, and she's currently sitting up. No obvious injuries, no complaints prior. This started about 3 weeks ago. Takes prescription medications listed in line 14 and also has dementia.
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Engine 6-1, you're responding to a residential alarm at 1266 Southwest 176 Terrace. Our caller thinks it's either a fire alarm or a carbon dioxide alarm. No smoke or haze, no odor, and the home is unoccupied.

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0: 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Their phone is pinging right next to 13735 Southwest Bonnie Brae Street. And again, they're saying it's 13725.
1: We went to 13725 and just with the homeowner, they weren't the caller. We will go up to 13735 and see if that's the house. Let me know if you hear housewife.
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1: 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They just opened the front door and they have the porch light on.
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Unit 37. Cross streets are Northwest 5th Park Drive and Northwest 153rd Avenue.

0: 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Respond to commercial fire alarms. 1248, Southwest Kylie Way. Cross streets are West Baseline Road and No Street.
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1: 37, landing on Cornell Woods, coming from Corn Pass and Evergreen.

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At 1075, Northeast Amberger Parkway. Unit 211. Cross streets are Northeast Wilkins Street and Northeast Tennyson Street.

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Respond to public assist. At 18600 Southwest 9th Street. Cross streets are Southwest 185th Avenue and Southwest 188th Avenue.

0: 568 AMR 137 responding to a 36 Club Soda Cornell Woods Apartments, 14672 Northwest Cornell Road, Apartment 37. Her caller is a 42-year-old male conscious. He's having difficulty staying conscious. He's pretty sure that he was unconscious for 2 days. He can't remember him, can't recall them. Reporting really bad chest pain and pain between his eyes and head, also having a building headache. Unknown why they were like this. They do have a history of CHF, diabetic issues, and other issues. They mentioned their speech was slurred, and we asked them some short questions. And nothing further. They'll be in the bedroom with the door locked.
1: Traffic fee, obviously.

0: Engine 6-2, you're responding to a public assist at 18600 Southwest Blanton Street, cross street of Southwest 185th Avenue and Southwest 188th Avenue. Our caller's CO2 alarm is going off. They say something smells a little off. He's unsure exactly what it is. 10 minutes ago, they thought they saw a little smoke. First, the fire alarm went off, and then the CO detector followed it. There are going to be hardwired detectors in the downstairs kitchen area. No other alarms are going off. Engine 6-2, would you like to keep this response as is, or would you like to upgrade it to something larger?
1: Copy. We'll keep as is all the time. 4-1, I'm
0: copy at 2150.

0: 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Starting a general fire alarm, tripped at 2146. We attempted the premise with no answer.
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At 6517, Southeast Girofa Street. Cross streets are Southeast 64th Avenue and Southeast 66th Avenue.

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0: 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Unit 377. Cross streets are Southwest Columbia Street and Southwest Willamette Street. Engine 33, and AMR 135. Respond to unconscious or fainting person. At 16460, Southwest Glen Eagle Drive. Cross streets are Southwest Shorewood Boulevard and Southwest 10th Street. Buck 56, and AMR. Respond to sick person. At 25260, Southwest Parkway Avenue. Cross streets are Southwest Sun Place and Southwest Alexan Road.
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0: 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She is conscious now, but had previously passed out. Breathing is not normal. Unknown cause, but patient is 4 to 5 months pregnant. No known current high risks.
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1: 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Respond to unconscious or fainting person. At 16460, Southwest Glen Eagle Drive. Cross streets are Southwest Shorewood Boulevard and Southwest 10th Street. Behavioral health problem. At 22555, Southwest Highland Drive. Unit 377. Cross streets are Southwest Columbia Street and Southwest Willamette Street. Engine 6, and AMR 129. Respond to headache. At 747, Southeast Oak Glen Way. Unit 114. Cross streets are Southeast Lois Street and Southeast Lois Street.

0: Rescue 35, I see you're already staged. You're going to... Rescue 35, go ahead.
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0: Rescue 35. Looks like all 37 is up. 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
1: So this has copies up 37.
0: In our watch, I stand by just one. 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
1: 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We're coming from Embry-Fredmeyer.

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0: 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Feels like she's going to pass out. Headache's been going on all day. Was evaluated last week for a stroke. Didn't find anything.
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Respond to traffic accident. A known injury. At 6955, Southwest Old Highway 47. Cross streets are Southwest Old Highway 47 and Southwest Edders Road.

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Respond to code 1 full at 1005, Northeast 17th Avenue. Unit 252. Cross streets are Northeast Cornell Road and Northeast Barbary Drive.

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Respond to code 1 full. At 1005, Northeast 17th Avenue. Unit 252. Cross streets are Northeast Cornell Road and Northeast Barbary Drive.

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Northeast 17th Avenue. Unit 252. Cross streets are Northeast Cornell Road and Northeast Barbary Drive.

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At 1301, East Fulton Street. Unit ELG, B209. Cross streets are East Fulton Street and North Villa Road.

0: 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At 17700, Southwest Cheyenne Way. 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
1: Building B, as in boy, room 209. 95-year-old female, conscious. Breathing is not normal. Respirations are around 30. The symptoms present intermittently today, most recently 20 minutes ago.

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0: 34 MR 140, responding to a code 3 fall at 17700 south of Cheyenne Way, skirting in a gold barrel. He's conscious. He fell. He's bleeding from the head. Holding a Washington too, but it's still uncontrolled. It's happened after he got off of the desk and fell forward. He's sitting in the bathroom now on the toilet seat.
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0: Got it. You'll be joined by Squad 6-4 for a code 3 fall at 2760 Northeast Plaza Way, cross street of Northeast Venetian Drive and Northeast Malini Way. He's running a 33-year-old male, conscious but altered, with a large gash on his eyebrow. Breathing normally, everything's ground level fall. Gash is described as possibly half an inch deep with bleeding uncontrolled. And E2H on board for the patient as well.

0: Pigeon 11, are you still monitoring?
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Respond to breathing problem. At 5380, Southwest 180th Avenue. Unit 61. Cross streets are Southwest Division Street and Southwest Rosa Road.

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0: Truck 37 and AMR 109, you're responding to a code 3 breathing problem at the Goose Apartments, 5380 Southwest 180th Avenue, apartment 61. It's running a 62-year-old female, barely conscious, and a high amount of pain. Pain is the left side of the rib cage, causing breathing difficulty as well. Started around 9:30 last night, and it's gradually gotten worse. Truck copies.
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Respond to odor investigation. At 6300, Northeast Cherry Drive. Cross streets are Northeast Ray Circle and Northeast Oranco Station Parkway.

0: Engine 53 and EMR 133. Respond to code 1 trauma at 10720 Southwest Allen Boulevard. Cross streets are Southwest 107th Avenue and Highway 217 Allen Ranch northbound. Buck 51, Heavy Rescue 51, and EMR 134. Respond to cardiac arrest at 13500 Southwest Pacific Highway, Unit Suite 34. Cross streets are 10 Mile Post and Southwest Wilkins Avenue.
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2: Copy. Okay. 6 responding to an odor investigation, Olive Garden Apartments, 6300 Northeast Jerry Drive. Our caller is reporting a strong odor of gas in the elevator, kind of smelled like car exhaust, and they attempted to open up the windows.

0: 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It's an older male unconscious of breathing that is labored. They say he does have a pulse, and now are saying he's breathing normally. AMR-134 with patient at 019. 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

0: 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Police are on scene with a female requesting medical code 1 from bleeding from the face. Several intoxicants. They'll be on the south side of the courtyard.
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Respond to code 1 assault. At 3045, 19th Avenue. Unit 18. Cross streets are 19th Way and Maple Street.

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Respond to sick person at 16485 Southwest Pacific Highway. Cross streets are Southwest 116th Avenue and Southwest Royal Villa Drive. Engine 65, and AMR 137. Respond to chest pain at 10470 Southwest Barnes Road. Cross streets are Barnes Sunset Map westbound and Southwest Barnes Road.

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0: Engine 35 and AMR 135, you're both responding to a code 3 sick person. Avenir Rehabilitation, 16485 South Pacific Highway. It's regarding a 64-year-old female, conscious with low blood pressure, 84 over 50, reported to be altered, breathing normally. At baseline, they don't speak, but they're not following commands today. Engine 35 copies.
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0: 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It's going to be on the upper level by the operator's break room. A supervisor is with a female who's conscious, 44 years of age, requesting medical assist. She has a heart condition and she's been vomiting, hasn't taken her medications. Unfortunately, no further info.
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Respond to breathing problem. At 3224 Pacific Avenue. Cross streets are Maple Street and Oak Street.

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Respond to miscellaneous fire. At 15533, Southwest McCormick Hill Road. Cross streets are Southwest McNay Road and Southwest Edgar Road.

0: 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Respond to code 1 bleeding problem. At 2141, Quint Street. Unit 21. Cross streets are Southwest Highway 47 and Masonic Way.
1: They were not able to say if it seemed like a car seen from a distance. 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
0: 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We've arrived on location. There's a downed tree and downed power lines with some small spot fires. Send PG.
1: I copy. I'll sort them out that way. They did have an outage reported in the area there.
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Respond to chest ping at 16000 Southwest Roy Rogers Road. Cross streets are Southwest Perth Road and Southwest Lasage Lane.

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2: 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Cross streets are Southwest Perth Road and Southwest Lasage Lane.

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0: 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Address 16000 Southwest Roy Rogers Road. Cross the Perth Road. Patient here is a 45-year-old male, conscious with normal breathing, complaining of chest pain, upper. Symptoms just started within the past few minutes. He's complaining of a rapid heart rate. This is a long driveway. The main house is all the way in the back.
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Cross streets are 13, mile post and Southeast 5th Avenue.

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0: 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We're coming from River Road and Minter Bridge.

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Patient's a 48-year-old female, conscious pretty normally, fell off the bed. No obvious physical injuries, aside from some prior knee pain. Patient did advise that she's 500 pounds.

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0: 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Your patient's a 79-year-old male. He's conscious, having some breathing difficulty due to pain. He's able to speak in full sentences, had it bent over and dislocated his hip. No further.
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This was a welfare check for police for a male passed out in a silver Cadillac. And I comes there

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At 8028, Southeast Hayloft Street. Cross streets are Southeast 80th Avenue and Southeast 82nd Avenue.

0: 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Your patient at the location, 82-year-old male. He's conscious with difficulty breathing. He does have a history of heart issues, had been on oxygen. But his BP is 162 over 126. Feels like something is stuck in his chest or throat. Doesn't believe allergic reaction, is on some new medications. Sounds like some ongoing medical concerns for him. No further right now.
1: Engineer, copy.
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0: 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Thank you.
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0: 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We're coming from River Road and Minter Bridge.

Engine 62 AMR 131, you're responding code 3, pregnancy complication, Willow Springs Apartments 3050 Southwest Royal Place, target apartment is 5021, again, 5021. Patient's a 22-year-old female, she's conscious, breathing normal, complaining of severe pain in her ribs and lower back. They're unsure of exactly how far along she was, is going through a miscarriage, stated that she's barely responsive due to extreme pain, very upset related to that.

Engine 16, AMR 139, and Rescue 4. Respond to chest pain at 42915, Northwest Van Hay Lane. Off streets are Northwest Spreadborough Lane and No Street.

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Respond to Sig Purton. At 1701 Ash Street. Cross streets are 17th Avenue and 18th Avenue.

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Respond to code 1 bleeding problem at 32100 Southwest French Prairie Road. Unit 210. 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

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At 1000 South McKern Court. Cross streets are South Springbrook Road and Cobble Creek Drive.

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Respond to traffic accident with injuries at B Street and Pacific Avenue.

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Respond to cardiac arrest. At 13622, Southwest Lea Terrace. Cross streets are Southwest Alpine View Drive and Southwest Raceley Place.

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Respond to sick person. At 14719, Southwest 109th Avenue. Unit 3. Cross streets are Southwest Murdoch Lane and Southwest Murdoch Street.

0: 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A code 99 with CPR in progress at 13622 Southwest Leas Terrace crosses Alpine View Drive in Rasili Place. Unknown age adult male. Witnessed him go down, and they are doing CPR now. Looks like he does have all cardiac issues, wearing a heart monitor.
1: Yeah, 50 copies.
2: 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We're emergency, sir.

0: 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In the unit 3, patient's an 89-year-old female. Looks like they were feeling faint and altered LOC. This is secondhand information from a phone call. We don't have anybody on scene right now.
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0: 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At 19945, Southwest Bloons Ferry Road. Unit 221. Cross streets are Southwest Elgin Lane and Southwest Staggered Street.
1: Alright, Tom, morning 112. Thank you to all who have been responding from Hall and Cascade Avenue.

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Respond to traffic accident. A known injury. At 127, Southeast 10th Avenue. Unit https://A9. Cross streets are East Main Street and Southeast Washington Street.

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2: Respond to barked up fire at 155 North First Avenue. Cross streets are South First Avenue and Northeast Lincoln Street.

Injured one responding to report of an unknown injury accident, 127 Southeast 10th Avenue, across of Maine and Washington. We have multiple callers on this, including a Toyota activation from the car, 2025 Silver Prius, airbag deployment. Looks like we did have an officer that was driving by with a custody, not able to stop, that said there was no injury there.

0: In Engine 5, you're going to be checking on Bark Best Fire at the Public Services Building, 155 North First Avenue. Across the First and Lincoln, some smoldering bark dust under some rose bushes. The caller's going to wait to see where it's at. It's about a 3x3 area.
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Respond to fault. At 13939, Northwest Cornell Road. Cross streets are Northwest Trail Avenue and Northwest 143rd Avenue. AMR 118. Respond to fault. At 13939, Northwest Cornell Road. Cross streets are Northwest Trail Avenue and Northwest 143rd Avenue.

0: 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Respond to chest pain. At 17391, Southwest Anna Grace Lane. Cross streets are Southwest Sabrina Avenue and Southwest 174th Loop.
1: They're thinking that the patient's in the gym, but they don't have that information, and we're supposed to be getting a call back.
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0: 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Cross streets are Southwest 114th Court and Southwest Durham Road.
1: Interstate 9 AMR 110, chest pain at 17391 Southwest Anna Grace Lane, crosses Sabrina and 174th. 62-year-old male, he's conscious, breathing, pale in appearance, he almost passed out. Heart rate is reported to be 210. Pressure in his chest that started 30 minutes ago. The patient's upstairs, and they're putting the dogs away for you.

0: 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It's going to be Unit 149. Patient's a 78-year-old male, conscious breathing. I had a fall unknown length of time ago from the bed to the floor. It's not sure how long they've been. He's been down. No complaints or noted injuries right now.
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0: Check 21, Medic 21, altered LOC at Nut Tree, 2902 East 2nd Street. It's going to be space 85. Cross street is Elliott to Springbrook. The patient's a 93-year-old male. He's breathing normally. He is semi-conscious. Has new weakness today. He does have multiple myelomas he's dealing with. The caller is advising he has a pulse and a DNR.
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At 6463, Southwest 153rd Avenue. Cross streets are Southwest Davis Road and Southwest Kilchis Street.

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Respond to miscellaneous fire. At 6140, Southwest Valley Avenue. Cross streets are Southwest Allen Boulevard and Southwest Valley Circle.

0: 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This will be near the resident address at 6140 Southwest Valley Avenue. In the parking lot, it looks like this will be a duplex or triplex property. Described as an electrical vault, visible smoking and an odor of burning, no flames seen.
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0: From the source of the smoke, it's going to be a access to a vault. Do we have an update on PGE? We have 100 degrees at the grate of the vault.
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Respond to sick person at 19632 Southwest Stacy Street. Cross streets are Southwest Kiara Place and Southwest 197th Avenue.

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Respond to BLS sick person. At 19200, Southwest 65th Avenue. Unit 219. Cross streets are Southwest Nyberg Street and Meridian Park Hospital, T.C.

0: 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It's code 3.
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0: Copy, Chris. AMR 112, this is code 1 unknown medical at Brookdale River Valley, 19200 Southwest 65th Avenue, room number 219. 72-year-old female, conscious, breathing is normal. She's complains of being weak, nausea, dizzy, and some vomiting. It's code 1.
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0: Chuck 67, and EMR 119. Respond to abdominal pain at 1558 Southwest 172nd Terrace, Unit 103. Cross streets are Southwest Sullivan Lane and Southwest Marty Lane.
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0: 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Cross of Taylor Court. 84-year-old female conscious. Has complaints of pain in her back as well, and it radiates to the front abdomen area. She just has history of kidney stones, suspect it may be one. Is having difficulty breathing due to the pain.
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0: 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She's currently on meds for UTI. 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

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Respond to breathing problem. 2380, Southwest 170th Avenue. Unit 2812. Cross streets are Southwest Augusta Lane and Southwest Vendla Park Lane.

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Respond to code 1 sick person at 7733 Southwest Shoals Ferry Road, Unit 228. Cross streets are Southwest Whitford Lane and Southwest Eagle Lane.

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2: 6A, the door's open.
1: Yeah, just 6-1 from truck 67. I think we're closer to this breathing problem. You can cancel off it. We'll take it.
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0: Is Avenue, unit number 2812. It's across from Augusta to Venlith Park. Caller says it's the second building on the left when you enter the complex. 62-year-old female, conscious with difficulty breathing, is currently on oxygen. History of heart history of lung problems. Recently in the hospital for breathing problems and pneumonia. It'll be code 3.
1: Need the other corner.
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0: 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Cross streets are Southwest Olson Road and No Street.
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Respond to code 1 fall. 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Cross streets are Southwest Spruce Street and No Street.

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Yes, the second building on the left, so you go and take a right. But I believe the correct address is going to be 3280, not 2380.

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0: 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Squad 6-4 AMR 118 for chest pain. There is a hazard flag for this address for your patient. It's 2425 Northwest Schmidt Way at the Sir Charles Court Apartments. The patient is on the TriMet Lift bus. He does have history of suicidal ideation and homicidal ideation. He's threatened to force violent confrontations with police multiple times. He has previously covered himself in gasoline and lit himself on fire. Washington County deputies are en route.
1: Squad 6-4, copy, you can show us stage.
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0: 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It'll be 100 Southwest 195th Avenue, unit number 79. You had a 67-year-old female conscious, had a fall from bed. She has some discomfort. It's able to move her fingers and toes. It'll be a code 1 response.
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0: Engine 1, responding with AMR 111 for a CVA patient at Merrill Gardens, 146 Northeast 4th Avenue, Unit 501. 70-year-old male patient, conscious, normal breathing, suspected CVA with difficulty swallowing, does have a history of CVA. Symptoms started or were first noticed just a few hours ago.
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1: Just clarifying, we've not made contact with law enforcement. 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
0: Come in. It looks like fire or police are on scene. 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
0: If they're on scene, we'll respond in.

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Respond to school fire alarm. LE 111, Southwest West Slope Drive. Cross streets are Southwest 79th Avenue and Southwest 81st Avenue.

0: And then 6-5, you're going on a commercial fire alarm at a school, Westfield and Middle School, 8111 Southwest Westfield Drive, across the 79th and 81st. The zone was the athletic smoke and heat alarm, general fire.
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At 1248, Southwest Kylie Way. Cross streets are West Baseline Road and No Street.

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0: 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He's conscious, has right side numbness. Onset was about 10 minutes ago. He is breathing normally. Be code 3.
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At 8111, Southwest West Slope Drive. Cross streets are Southwest 79th Avenue and Southwest 81st Avenue.

0: 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West Sylvan Middle School, 81111 Southwest West Slope Drive.
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Respond to code 1 sick person at 7330 Northeast Butler Street. Cross streets are Northeast Cornell Road and Northeast Walker Road.

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2: 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Respond to breathing problem. At 13310, Southwest Walker Road. Cross streets are Southwest Wynwood Avenue and Southwest McCowley Road.
1: 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Secondhand information that we have is that she is conscious breathing, but she is vomiting. 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

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At 20045, Southwest Clarion Street. Cross streets are No Street and Southwest 201st Avenue.

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Respond to medical alarm at 7670 Southwest Hungerker Road. Unit 104. Cross streets are Southwest 72nd Avenue and Southwest 77th Place.

0: Engine 67 Carfax 3 and AMR on a breathing problem. 13310 Southwest Walker Road, cross of Winwood to McCamley Road. 36-year-old male. He's conscious. He does have ALS. He's not able to speak in full sentences. Breathing problems began about 20 minutes ago, and it was a sudden onset.
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0: Squad 64 AMR 110 on a code 1 fall, Fatal Elementary, 7775 Northwest Kaiser Road. 60-year-old female. She's conscious, breathing normally. Fell off her mobility scooter and down some steps. Hit head during the fall. She's located on the concrete steps in front of the building.
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At 30803, Northwest Hillcrest Street. Cross streets are Northwest Glencoe Road and Northwest 309th Avenue.

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0: 121 responded to Hillcrest Street coming from Embry and Evergreen.

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Respond to code 1 sick person at 10475 Northwest Main Street. Cross streets are Northwest Claxter Street and Northwest Cottage Street.

0: 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At 9463, South West Angela Court. Cross streets are No Street and Southwest 95th Avenue.
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0: 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Cross streets are Northwest Twin Oaks Drive and Northwest Cornell Road.

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Respond to code 1 sick person at 2434 15th Avenue. Cross streets are Douglas Street and Elm Street.

0: 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Respond to fault at 6700 Southwest Wilsonville Road. Cross streets are Southwest Meadows Parkway and Wildcat Way.
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0: 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A patient is going to be in the health room. This is Beckman Creek Primary School. Patient's in the health room. It is a 65-year-old female, conscious. So she has a headache and it feels dizzy, also feels lightheaded. Had a ground level fall and hit her head and has pain in her collarbone. Fall occurred about 30 minutes ago and she fell onto grass. It'll be code 3.
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At 10440, Southwest Tarpon Drive. 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

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At 10440, Southwest Tarpon Drive. Cross streets are Southwest Cleveland Bay Lane and Southwest Clydesdale Terrace.

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Respond to BLS flow. At 2823, North Barlow Court. Cross streets are No Street and North 29th Avenue.

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Respond to public assist. At 16814, Southwest Eddy Road. Cross streets are Southwest Pacific Highway and Southwest Borchers Drive.

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Respond to code 1 sick person. At 875, Southwest 158th Avenue. Unit 114. Cross streets are Southwest Walker Road and West Baseline Road.

Engine 33 en route to the IHOP at 16814 Southwest BD Road, across the Pacific Highway in Borchers. I'm going to be parked between that location and the Planet Fitness. A black Nissan Versa. Caller has locked her keys in the car with her dog, and the windows are rolled up. She's not able to get her insurance company to get someone out at this time.

0: 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Crosses Walker to baseline, going to be room 114. The police are on scene of a welfare check. They are out with a 48-year-old male who is conscious and breathing normally, appears to be dehydrated.
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Respond to miscellaneous fire. At 10295, Southwest Bitter Road. Cross streets are Southwest 95th Avenue and Southwest Garden Acres Road.

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This is Allied Waste at 10295 Southwest Freighter Road, across from 95th to Garden Acres. Locations reporting they have a trailer on fire that's outside of the location. Trailer is about 52 feet. And they can see smoke, but they do not see flames. They said it's a mix of trash in the trailer, and it is an enclosed trailer, approximately 100 feet from the closest building.

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At 18368, Northwest Shumeka Lane. Unit 621. Cross streets are Northwest 183rd Avenue and Northwest 185th Avenue.

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1: 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Squad 64, AMR-119, code 1 abdominal pain, Westridge Meadows apartment, 18368, Northwest Shemeketa Lane, unit number 621. It's Westridge Meadows apartment. 35-year-old female, conscious, has some breathing difficulty due to pain. It'll be code 1.
2: 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Unit Burglandale. Cross streets are Pacific Avenue and 21st Avenue.

0: Engine 421 and AMR 114, you're responding for a fall at Berglund Hall, 2020 Cedar Street, cross the Pacific Avenue and 21st Avenue. Patient's a 5-year-old female. She is conscious, breathing normally. She fell outside on the play equipment. Unknown how far the fall was, but they think it was just off the playground structure and possibly has a broken arm. They're not able to get her to move her fingers. They don't know if she's able to. They say to use the main entrance, near the Rose Garden, and the patient will be in the lower level of the brick building. They're going to have a lead in for you.
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Respond to commercial fire alarm. At 6110, Northeast Crony Avenue. Cross streets are Northeast Wagon Drive and Northeast Jacobson Street.

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0: 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They're going to start a tech, and they said they should be there within 30 minutes.
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Respond to commercial fire alarm at 12770 Southwest 1st Street. Cross streets are Southwest Angel Avenue and Southwest Main Avenue.

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At 15677, Southwest Oregon Street. Unit 203. Cross streets are Southwest Langer Farms Parkway and Southwest 1st Street.

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Respond to unconscious or fainting person. At 361, Southeast 69th Avenue. Cross streets are Southeast Beaverton Creek Street and No Street.

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0: 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We found no natural gas. The occupants are requesting that North Class continue. Just to confirm.
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At 1825, Maple Street. 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Cross streets are 18th Avenue and 19th Avenue.

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1: Copy, you're now with engine 421. We're going to 1825 Maple Street, cross of 18th and 19th Avenues at the Hillsborough Medical Center Primary Care in Forest Grove. 80-year-old female, conscious, breathing normally. They suspect a CVA. 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We don't have any triage support for that diagnosis. That looks like secondhand information.
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1: 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Unit 1616. Cross streets are Southwest Springwood Drive and Southwest Shoals Ferry Road.

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Respond to overdose or poisoning. At 8975, Southwest Sweet Drive. Unit 114. Cross streets are Southwest Tualatin Road and Southwest 90th Avenue.

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1: 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Police are en route. This will be 8975 Southwest Sweet Drive, unit number 114. Caller's not on scene. Received information that a 52-year-old female friend was across the location from at the location and that she was using meth in an attempt to harm. Or it looks like she used meth. Took it about 24 hours. She's now having chest pain. The patient was able to speak and follow simple commands while on the phone with her friend who's not with her. Again, we have police on route.
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2: 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Adult female with abdominal pain, history of Crohn's, she's been vomiting for the last few hours, so be code 1.
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Respond to seizure. At 11430, Southwest Royal Villa Drive. Cross streets are Southwest Pacific Highway and Southwest Pacific Highway.

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Respond to BLS abdominal pain at R0335, Southwest Crestwood Drive. 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

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Respond to BLS abdominal ping. At 10335, Southwest Crestwood Drive. Cross streets are Southwest 103rd Avenue and Southwest Crestwood Court.

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Respond to code 1 trauma. At 14531, Southwest 6th Street. Cross streets are Southwest Murray Boulevard and Southwest Red Bus 8.

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Respond to diabetic problem. At 12135, Southwest Medina Court. Cross streets are Southwest Lombard Avenue and No Street.

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Respond to BLS call at 11777, Southwest Queen Elizabeth Street. Cross streets are Southwest 116th Avenue and Southwest Royalty Parkway.

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Respond to cardiac arrest at 14420 Southwest Farmington Road. Cross streets are Southwest Normandy Place and Southwest Murray Boulevard.

0: Fire call from truck 67. I see there's a cardiac arrest off Farmington Road. You can take us off the code 1 trauma. Had a separate unit on that and put us on the cardiac arrest and take off the farther engine.
1: Code 1 trauma. At 14531, Southwest 68. Cross streets are Southwest Torrey Boulevard and Southwest Redbud Way.

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3: 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Respond to chest pain at 5330 Southwest 180th Avenue, Unit 33. Cross streets are Southwest Madeline Street and Southwest Division Street.
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1: 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It looks like the patient is now conscious and breathing normally. The caller is not with the patient, but can see the patient. 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
1: 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This 85-year-old male, complaints of severe shoulder pain. He has some lower back pain as well. This will be code 1.
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3: 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Respond to chest pain at 5330 Southwest 180th Avenue, Unit 33. Cross streets are Southwest Madeline Street and Southwest Division Street.
1: Room number 152B is Baker. An 81-year-old female had a ground level fall and hit her head. She's breathing normally. She fell when being transferred from the toilet. It'll be code 1.

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Respond to code 1 fall at 7930 Southwest 84th Avenue. Cross streets are Southwest Garden Lane and Southwest Crystal Street.

0: 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This is apartments 5330 Southwest 180th Avenue, unit number 33. 29-year-old male, conscious, breathing is normal, has chest pain, was recently in the hospital and discharged. He says he also has the urge to urinate and is unable to. He also had a syncopal episode about 20 minutes ago. He is visibly sweaty. It's going to be code 3.
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2: Yes, ma'am. We're responding to call on server drive. Coming from the same event.
0: 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You have a 73-year-old female. She's conscious and breathing normally. Says she had a ground level fall after she tripped. She did hit her head and has injuries to her arms. The fall occurred about 10 minutes ago onto concrete. Caller is currently in the garage. She said that you need to go through the front door and enter the garage through the house. There's no other access information. Just go through the front door to get into the garage.
3: East Main Street. Cross streets are Northeast 53rd Avenue and Southeast 54th Avenue.
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0: Number 134, you have a female in her 50s. She's conscious with difficulty breathing. Onset was about 10 minutes ago, and it was sudden. It'll be code 3.
1: 85 to copy.
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92 MR 1 2 2 on Coyote's Bar and Grill, 5301 East Main Street. 44-year-old female, clones breathing normally. Had a fall. No complaints prior. 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It is bleeding. 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

0: 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Respond to code 1 Animal Bite at 7840 Southwest Hunter Road. Cross streets are Southwest 72nd Avenue and Main Street.
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0: 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Respond to code 1 Bleeding Problem at 1500 Northwest 185th Avenue. Cross streets are Northwest Walker Road and Northeast Ider Court.
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1: Respond to BLS 8 person at 1421 Stockton Street. Cross streets are Emily Street, 15th place. AEMR 153. Respond to BLS 8 person at 1421 Stockton Street. Cross streets are Emily Street and 15th place. 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

0: 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Police are out with an adult male who has been acting unusually, according to family. Police say he states he's not feeling well and they would like him checked out. Code 1.
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2: 2350, Southwest Cedar Hills Boulevard. Cross streets are Southwest Minridge Avenue and Southwest Huntington Avenue.

0: 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Respond to code 1 animal bite. At 7840, Southwest Hunziker Road. Cross streets are Southwest 72nd Avenue and the Name Street.
1: One bleed, McKinley Elementary. 1500 Northwest 185th Avenue, cross of Walker to Eider. We have a seven-year-old female, conscious. Breathing is normal. She has a bloody nose that started about 5 minutes ago.
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1: 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This will be 7840 Southwest Hunziker Road at the Field Department. Tiger Police are en route. This occurred outside building number 5. We have a 26-year-old female who was bit by a dog. She is bleeding, injuries to her face and neck. The dog is currently locked inside a car. This just occurred about a minute ago. And again, the dog that bit the caller is locked up in a car. It looks like there's possibly another dog on site that's not.
0: 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Respond to unconscious or fainting person at 11390 Southwest Beaverton Hillsdale Highway. Cross streets are Canyon Beaverton Hillsdale Ramp southbound and Southwest Griffith Drive.
1: 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Disregard.
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1: Southwest Cedar Hills Boulevard, cross of Lindridge to Huntington. 49-year-old female was vomiting, is diaphoretic. Her lips have a blue tint to them. And she's currently on antibiotics for an infection. It'll be code 3.
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0: Happening at 11390 Southwest Beaverton Hillsdale Highway. Cross streets are Canyon Beaverton Hillsdale Ramp southbound and Southwest Griffith Drive. AMR 125. Respond to code 1 fall at 7930 Southwest 84th Avenue. Cross streets are Southwest Garden Lane and Southwest Crystal Street.

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1: 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Rescue 35, move up to Station 35 King City.

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0: 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He can clear.
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2: 123 to the page. I'm talking about example. Thank you so much. 2635 Northeast Josephine Court. 42-year-old female is altered. Breathing is normal. She's been confused. Is starting to talk a little now. Is having left-sided issues and a fall. It looks like she's starting to drag her left foot today. No history of CVD. She is a Downs patient. No further.
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0: Engine 65, AMR 108 on an overdose, 11390 Southwest Beaverton Hillsdale Highway. This will be the shelter. Beaverton police have been dispatched and are en route. There, the staff called to report a female at the location who was unconscious. She's awake now, saying she's fine. She's currently outside sitting on the sidewalk by the mailboxes near the back of the building. She admitted to staff that she had been huffing prior to this. Again, Beaverton police are en route.
1: And just a 12 copy.
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At 13430, Northwest Main Street. Cross streets are Northwest Wilkes Street and Northwest Sunset Avenue.

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0: 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Respond to stroke at 9000 Southwest Washington Square Road. 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

Rescue 6, Hammer 114, going to the Springs at Tampa Spawn, 1950 Northeast 102nd Avenue, Department 143. 95-year-old female is conscious very normally. She lost her balance while using her walker, hit her head, and is having some wrist pain. Was 15 ago onto the kitchen floor, no further. 00 Southwest Washington Square Road. This patient will be out front. It's a 60-year-old male, conscious, breathing normally, has some facial swelling and numbness.

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0: Ranger 66 and AMR 118, code 1 Baker Fall at Calico Court Apartments, 12200 Southwest Calico Court, Cross Oak, Southwest Prairie Terrace. It's going to be Unit G, George. 60-year-old male, conscious, pretty normally. Has an ongoing issue, difficulty walking. No injury from this fall. Just not able to get up or stand on his own.
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Respond to code 1 sick person. At 10250, Southwest Greenberg Road. Cross streets are Southwest Locust Street and Southwest Washington Square Road. Engine 64 and Squad 64. Respond to miscellaneous fire. At 1634, North

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0: 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It's going to be outside of Lincoln Center, 1025 Professor Greenville Road. Caller is with security and is with the patient. Please turn out for a welfare check. It looks like they're just arriving. It was a 48-year-old male. He's conscious, breathing normally. The caller said that he's having some complaints. Also mentioned possibly a lower GI bleed. Caller says he has a knife in his pocket, but he doesn't have it out, and it sounds like he's cooperative with the caller. Says he also currently has a hospital bracelet on and some bandaging. It's code one.
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0: 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He does have history of CVA and dementia. He's altered and not speaking normally. Harper.
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0: 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There will be a lead in at the entrance for you. You have a 26-year-old male, conscious, difficulty breathing, has history of asthma, has been vomiting. It's going to be a good one.
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Respond to sick person. At 32155, Southwest Boone's Bend Road. 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

0: 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Respond to sick person. At 14972, Southwest Shoals Ferry Road. Unit G102. Cross streets are Southwest Horizon Boulevard and Southwest Sage Hen Street.
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0: 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They think he possibly has an infection. He's not been eating and drinking and quit his dialysis treatment a few months ago. They're describing him as being altered. It's code 3.
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0: 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The caller did describe the male as being a little resistant and combative, but that he moves really slow.
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Respond to chest pain at 19260 Southwest 65th Avenue. Unit Suite 435. Cross streets on Radiant Park Hospital TC and Southwest Bolin Road.

0: 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Respond to environmental exposure. At Southeast 8th Avenue and Southeast Elmeek Lane.
1: 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We're coming from Martin Hazzy Nyberg. Okay. Go ahead. 111, responding to Gumleaf coming from PB Highway and Mentor Bridge.

0: 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It's building 2, Suite 435. 51-year-old male with an irregular heart rhythm, high potassium, and chest discomfort. Make code 3.
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0: They've advised the best entry is going to be the entrance off of Walker Road at Meadow. The patient is in the Oz Cafe on the third floor, the Serena Williams building. 40 to 50 year old male. He's conscious. Hit his head and is bleeding. Let's go to him.
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0: Engine 1, AMR 111, you're responding on an exposure. Southeast 8th Avenue, Southeast Gumley Lane. There's a 64-year-old female, conscious, is sweating, says she's unable to stand. She's at the location in an orange tent, says she's lightheaded and unable to stand up without passing out.
1: Angel 1, copy, sir. Thank you.
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2: 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Unit App C. Cross streets are Northeast Harewood Street and Northeast Harewood Street.

0: 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Response BLS sick person. At 10470, Southwest Barnes Road. Cross streets are Barnes Sunset Map westbound and Southwest Barnes Road.
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0: Looks like a PD unit just arrived on scene here. If they were dispatched for this call, they could disregard. If it's something else, then no worries.
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3: 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Respond to code 1 trauma at 14720 Southwest Beard Road, Unit 201. Cross streets are Southwest 146th Terrace and Southwest Gordonite Drive.
4: 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Okay.

0: patient is a 10-year-old female, saying her arm was twisted by another person. And police, I call her his dad. This was transferred from the crisis line. I think police are there to do a welfare check on the family.
1: Six, six copies. Break. Fire con. Can you confirm if PD are on scene or not, please?
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0: There's an officer there, but he's there at another unit for something else. But police, I believe, have been dispatched. Hold on. There is an officer from Beaverton Police en route to check the home.
1: Copy that. We're gonna go ahead and stage until PD arrives.
0: Copy. We'll let him know. Thank you.

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Respond to sick person at 4800 Southwest 76th Avenue. Cross streets are Southwest Beaverton Hillsdale Highway and Southwest Shoals Ferry Road.

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2: 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The caller is the patient, 31-year-old male, feels lightheaded, breathing normal, thinks it's because he drank too much coffee. Says the staff at the location told him to call himself an ambulance for a ride to the hospital.
1: Go ahead.
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Respond to seizure. At 16200, Southwest Pacific Highway. Cross streets are Southwest Durham Road and Southwest Royal Villa Drive.

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0: Rescue 35 AMR 107 on a seizure patient. 1600 Southwest Pacific Highway, cross of Durham to Royal Villa. They have an adult male at the location, approximately 50 years old, who is having a seizure. Does appear that he's coming out of it and that his breathing is consistent. Caller's advice, this location is the old Rite Aid building. They should have a lead in for you out front. That's the Hyatt Martin at Green Hyatt's shirt.
1: Okay, having copies, I have a lead in.

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Respond to code 1 sick person. At 12725, Northeast Dudley Road. Cross streets are Northeast Faircrest Drive and Northeast Williamson Road.

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Respond to BLS sick person at 16500 Southwest Entry Drive, Unit 318. Cross streets are Southwest Trumpeter Drive and Southwest Shulawood Boulevard.

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Respond to chest pain. At 1925, Northeast Ducky Avenue. Unit 300. Cross streets are Northeast Walker Road and Northeast Cornell Road. AMR 123. Respond to chest pain. At 1925, Northeast Ducky Avenue. Unit 300. Cross streets are Northeast Walker Road and Northeast Cornell Road.

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0: 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This will be in room 4, 89-year-old male, conscious. He does have center chest pressure and a headache. History of heart disease. Heart rate sounds irregular. He'll be code 3.
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At 2255, Southwest Augusta Place. 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
1: 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This will be 2255 Southwest Augusta Place, cross up Southwest Anthony. 78-year-old female. Said her blood pressure is lower than normal. Breathing is normal. Cardiac history. This is a turnover from Metro West. That's good for.
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0: 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An 84-year-old female, conscious, breathing normal. A doctor called wanting some blood work done for kidney failure. She's been very lethargic. Has had an infection for 3 weeks. No further.
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Respond to code 1 sick person. At Northwest 183rd Avenue and Northwest Walker Road. Engine 5, and AMR-110. Respond to code 1 sick person. At 3077 East Main Street. Cross streets are Southeast 30th Avenue and Southeast 32nd Avenue.

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At 7800 through 8099, Southwest Tualatin Shorewood Road. Cross streets are Southwest Nyberg Street and Southwest Martin Azzi Avenue.

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Respond to fault. At 1224, Southeast 36th Avenue. Cross streets are Southeast Pine Street and Southeast Willow Street.

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At 1782, Northeast 17th Avenue. Cross streets are Northeast Thomas Street and Northeast Karen Court.

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For engine 5, you are responding for a possible bark dust fire. Northwest Jackson School Road at Northeast Huffman Street. Caller says it's about 10 feet west of this location. Smoke from the ground, no flames. Nothing is an exposure other than some trees near the location.

0: 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Patient's a 34-year-old female. They are conscious and breathing normally. They have two pills that were stuck together. They got stuck in their throat. And actually, I'm getting notified now that they were able to expel the object and they would like us to cancel, so you can disregard.
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0: 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This is going to be an unattended burn pile approximately 300 feet to the west off Jackson School. We're going to be working on extinguishing. 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

And the DWMR 111, code 1 trauma, East Main Street and Northeast 43rd Avenue. This is a hit and run vehicle accident. There was a child in

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1: Is it you? We're Brickley, never again.
0: Copy, we're coming up on Bentley and 37th. 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

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Respond to traffic accident with injuries. At 16187, South Fire Park Road. Cross streets are South Shady Dell Road and South Dickey Prairie Road. Working channel offs 25.

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0: Yeah, just came over the roundabout, got engine 17 and brush 17 with me. You need me, code 3?
1: That's negative. We're going to be on the west side here at the intersection of Huffman and Jackson School. We're filling up a tank on engine 5. If you could just bring your VR out to the fuel and assist with mop-up and extinguishment, we're not able to get the engines back here.
0: Can't be brushing to the middle of the field. 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

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Respond to bark dust fire. At Southwest 124th Avenue and Southwest Tualatin Sherwood Road.

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Respond to back ping. At 1075, Northeast Ambergen Parkway. Unit 419. Cross streets are Northeast Wilkins Street and Northeast Tennyson Street.

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Respond to BLS flow. At 10195, Southwest 149th Terrace. Cross streets are No Street and Southwest Gull Drive.

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Respond to code 1 trauma. At room 7255, Southwest Jurgens Avenue. Cross streets are Southwest Jurgens Lane and Southwest Haybrook Road. 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

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Cross streets are Southwest Tarnow Lane and Southwest Tualatin Sherwood Road.

NG67 and ANR127. Respond to breathing problem. At 15170 Southwest Millican Way. Unit 1015. Cross streets are Southwest Murray Boulevard and Southwest 153rd Drive.

0: 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Hopefully we can cancel.
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2: Cross streets are Southwest Garden Place and Southwest Hall Boulevard. And AMR 113. Respond to seizure at 19250 Southwest 65th Avenue, Unit Suite 300. Cross streets are Meridian Park Hospital TC and Southwest Boland Road.
3: Looks like patient is conscious, altered, not responding to questions. This is an elderly female that was using a walker. She is breathing and alert. No further.
0: Unit 34 copies, thanks.
3: It's District 781 Centerpoint Apartments at 15170 Southwest Milligan Way, number 1015. 42-year-old female, she'll be sitting outside her apartment with her 4-year-old daughter. She's been having some difficulty breathing, having shortness of breath, and having extreme menstrual hemorrhaging. Feels like passing out. Started 3 to 4 weeks ago and is getting worse as far as the breathing. Does have asthma. Feels warm, unknown fever, no further.
4: Hey, Mark, just some copies for arriving on scene.
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2: 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Roger, Kenday Mitsubishi, 11880 Southwest Pacific Highway. We have a deputy or an officer arrived. It looks like possibly a homeless encampment. Somebody started a fire in some bushes behind this location. It sounded like the flames were exceptionally high, but there was a lot of smoke. It doesn't look like there's any extensions. No further.
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5: N4 Brush 11 AMR-122, this will be a headache patient at 14500 Northeast Cunningham Lane, cross street to Northeast Spring Hill Road. The patient's a 90-year-old female. She is conscious, breathing normally, complaining of headache and high blood pressure. She's feeling unstable, difficulty walking. Those are new movement problems. No further.
2: Male, conscious, history of seizures. Had a seizure, but is out of one now. She doesn't have a nurse with her. Should hit her head. No further.
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Engine 69. Respond to illegal burn at 18690 Southwest Viking Court. Cross streets are Southwest 185th Avenue and No Street.

0: 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We'll be pulling bulk load we can handle.
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Engine 50. Respond to miscellaneous fire. At 12450, Southwest Pioneer Lane. Cross streets are Southwest Boonspan Drive and Southwest 125th Avenue.

0: Fire call mention 5-1. This was a 30 by 20 grass slope that was smoldering. It is extinguished. It started from a 2 foot by 2 foot garbage pile.
1: Copy, ended up being 30 by 20 grass slope, but it is extinguished. Started from the original pile, 1526.
2: 7. Cross streets are Southwest Mason Lane and Southwest Gage Lane.

0: and 6-9 going to burn complaint at 18690 South Viking Court. Neighbors burning yard waste. It was left unattended last night. It's not contained and is currently not attended. Now for the Engine 50 going to miscellaneous fire at 12450 South of Pioneer Lane. Smile Dental had a small electrical fire. They all believe it is out. Looks like it was a lithium battery from a portable fan with a likely source. No active flames. There was just a lot of smoke. They have open doors and windows for ventilation. For them.
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0: Pigeon 61, AMR 120, going to Sunset View Apartments, 1195 Southwest 163rd Avenue, number 307. A female, 60, conscious, abnormal breathing. She'll be in the parking lot in a silver Cadillac sedan. She's feeling weak, dizzy. She is sweating and nauseated. Blood sugar's 291. She's been out of her insulin for a couple of weeks and 260.
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At 984, Northeast Darrington Road. Cross streets are Northeast 9th Avenue and Northeast 10th Avenue.

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Unit 377. Cross streets are Southwest Columbia Street and Southwest Willamette Street.

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0: 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PD are on scene on a welfare check. Seems like we had a healthcare provider with new narrative on site with a female who was making threats of suicide, self-harm, possible knives involved in the location. That's a little bit uncertain. It seems like the healthcare mental health provider is now out of the apartment, and they're doing a welfare check on Kira, who's born in 1991, requesting you to stage on the call. Ops 37 is tied up, so we cannot patch.
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2: 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Cross streets are Northeast Chesapeake Street and Northeast Mary Beth Lane.

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3: 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Cross streets are Southwest Shoals Ferry Road and Southwest Eliander Lane.

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2: 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At Northwest Revort Road and Northwest Visitation Road.
3: On 16, you're responding to an allergic reaction at 188 Northeast 77th Avenue. That's the Holy Senior Living Room 235. The patient's a 55-year-old female. She's conscious and breathing, but she's having an allergic reaction with hives and redness. Swelling on her face. She does not have an EpiPen, and she is not sure what is causing the reaction. Hey, Mono 6, go ahead.
4: 106, we're into the traffic accident on Northwest Revort Road. 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

0: 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Two vehicles involved. We have report of one flipped white SUV rollover and a vehicle into a pole. We have airbag deployments. Have information on one female patient who is conscious and breathing and speaking to the callers. We're still getting further information.
1: Fire gun C8, can you put lifeboat on standby?
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4: 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A homeless person has a campfire going on the backside of the property. 10 feet from the building, concern it will catch something else on fire. Engine 53, do you want me to add police to this at all?
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0: 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Aurora is headed back to the base now, so if activated from base, ETA should be 15 minutes if we need to activate.
1: I copy that. I'm arriving on scene. I'll give you a size up here shortly.

0: Fire Crest 8, we have one vehicle on site off the road. At this time, we have only one patient, three minor injuries, and you can stand life flight down. Continue both engines coming at this time, and I'll be for board command.
1: Sure, I'm copying, and I'll be standing them down.
2: Okay. 421 copied. Size up.

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1: Durant, go ahead.
0: I'm going to assign you to make sure we have stabilization on the vehicle and then see if we can figure a way of getting our patient out of the vehicle. She has very minor injuries. She's just in an area that she's going to need some assistance getting out.
1: Engine 8, copy stabilization. I'm assisting the patient on the car.

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Cross streets are North Hewlett Lane and North Elliott Road.

0: 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At 10632, Southwest Pueblo Court. Cross streets are Southwest Pueblo Street and No Street. Quad 64. Respond to traffic accident. A non-injury. At Northwest 185th Avenue and Northwest Rock Creek Boulevard.
1: We'll be around to call on Pueblo Court. We're coming from Arnazi and Iberg. Are we going to stage?

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Respond to medical alarm. At 179, Southwest 7th Street. Unit 14. Cross streets are Southeast Highway 99W and Southwest Linden Lane.

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0: Engine 34, Mar 108, staging for police at 10632 Southwest Pueblo Court. Female 23 has mental health issues. She's been verbally aggressive, possibly a threat to herself, and has discussed suicide. Does have pocket knives, but they are not in play. Has not had any self-harm today. Unknown if she'll be cooperative or how she'll respond. Unknown drugs or alcohol. Please copy your staging and are not en route yet.
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0: Engine 31, going to a medical alarm activation at Rose Park Senior Apartments, 179 Southwest 7th Street, number 14. It looks like we were not able to make contact with anyone. We have no subscriber name. There was a premise phone number, but nobody answered.
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0: 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Respond to BLS sick person. At 2000, Southeast 30th Avenue. Unit 201. Cross streets are Southeast 32nd Avenue and Southeast Tualatin Valley Highway. AMR 126. Respond to BLS sick person. At 2000, Southeast 38th Avenue. Unit 201. Cross streets are Southeast 32nd Avenue and Southeast Tualatin Valley Highway.
1: 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Engine 8 and 421 are able to clear the scene, and I will be available on scene for a couple more minutes.
0: Streets are Southeast 32nd Avenue and Southeast Tualatin Valley Highway.
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Respond to illegal burn. At 21200, Northeast North Valley Road. Cross streets are Northeast Hillside Drive and Northeast Schwang Feather Lane.

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1: 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Part of a 21-year-old male having a psychiatric problem. Destroyed and broke everything in the house. Knives spread throughout the home. Police are in process of trying to make contact at the location. I'll have both Engine 6 and the MR 109.

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1: We're headed to East Ridge Street from Marie Milken.

0: 10 to 20 or something on like O'Byrne at 21200 Northeast North Valley Road. Callers said they're burning garbage that's unattended. They believe that people associated are being evicted. Flames are described as about a foot high. It says it's associated with the last motorhome on the backside of the shop. And they would like to be anonymous.
1: Thank you, Tony Coffers. Thank you.

0: 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An 84-year-old male described as altered. He can respond very slowly. They are saying this could be a diabetic problem. He's got shallow breathing, feels faint, and clammy. Line disconnected.
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1: 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Thank you.
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Cross streets are Northeast Holly Street and Northwest Walker Road.

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2: 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Cross streets are Southwest Tualatin Sherwood Road and Southwest Langer Drive.

0: 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We have a 2-vehicle NBC pulled off into a parking lot. Engine 53 is going to be out investigating.
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0: 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Cross streets are No Street and Southwest Todd Street.

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Cross streets are No Street and Southwest Todd Street.

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0: 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Respond to code 1-FULL at 23261 Southwest St. Charles Way. Cross streets are Southwest Street Barbaro Way and Southwest Sunset Boulevard.
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2: 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We're headed to the code 1 St. Charles Way, coming from Nyberg River Shopping Center.
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Respond to breathing problem. At 1778, Northeast Cornell Road. Cross streets are Northeast 17th Avenue and Northeast Hillier Drive.

0: Number 109, breathing problem. Hillsborough Health and Rehab, 1778 Northeast Cornell Road. 82-year-old male, conscious. OC sats at 71, history of high blood pressure. Chart earlier today, gradual onsets have been declining all day. History of prostate surgery in the last 90 days, currently on 5 liters oxygen. Nebulizer, no improvement. I don't have a room listed. 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

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Respond to traffic accident with injuries. At Northeast Chehalem Drive and Northeast Highway 240.

Engine 61, Indiana on 28. Respond to chest pain. At 14245, Southwest Walker Road. Unit 43. Cross streets are Southwest Butner Road and Southwest Meadow Drive.

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0: engine 20 medic 23 is showing for a traffic crash. Shehalem Drive and Highway 240. So two vehicle MVA head on. You're looking for a white minivan and a maroon vehicle. Heavy front end damage. That looks like Newburgh PD is just arriving.
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0: Thank you. And please just give an update. You have an 80-year-old female. She's conscious breathing, has a laceration to her arm, and bleeding is controlled. Engine 61, MR128, you're responding for a testing at the Birch Creek Apartments, 14245 Walker Road, number 43. You have a 39-year-old male. And he's conscious of trouble breathing, feels faint. He's got chest pain for the last 20 minutes or so. He's complaining of hand tingling, sweating, and a rapid heart rate.

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Respond to residential fire alarm. At 6081, Caulfield Street. 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

923 arrived. 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We'll be on those. We'll put an all party for out. 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